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7: From the GBC newsroom at 7. The GSLP Liberal government says it's built over double the amount of affordable homes in four terms of government than the GSD administration did over the same period. The government says this does not include either Bob Belisa Muse or the new West Side development. However, the GSD has accused the government of intentionally massaging the figures. The GSD is questioning the decision to move the immigration department into privately rented offices after flooding forced another closure. Damon Bosino says the premises cost more than £214,000 a year and were meant to avoid water ingress problems. And the fair opens tonight at the Rook site with the Family Pavilion offering free admission, food and live entertainment. Your weather: patchy cloud early on but brighter later with highs of 29. That's the latest. I'm Robin Shepherd-Capurra.
8: BBC News with David Harper. Pakistan's former Prime Minister Imran Khan has been returned to prison after receiving medical attention in hospital in Islamabad under a Supreme Court order. An opposition spokesman confirmed that Mr. Khan had been taken back to the prison in the garrison city of Rawalpindi after spending several hours overnight at the hospital. The government said a team of doctors had conducted a detailed examination of Mr. Khan and declared him medically fit. Mazhar Abbas is a senior analyst at Pakistan's Geo News.
9: In the last few months, there were a lot of speculation, all kind of speculations about his health condition. And in the social media also, although the government categorically denied about his deteriorating health, and they said that he's medically fit, and doctors, his eye surgeon, regularly visited him. But that kind of speculations continued, particularly in the last few days.
8: Meteorologists have warned that a developing El Nino weather system could become the largest in living memory and possibly the biggest since the 19th century. The Met Office in the UK says sea temperatures in the tropical central Pacific could rise more than 3 degrees above normal. Here's our climate editor, Justin Rowlatt.
10: El Nino can shift weather patterns across the globe. Central America, tropical South America, and parts of Australia are among the regions at increased risk of drought. In the Atlantic, El Nino tends to suppress hurricanes. The Met Office says the event could increase the chances of wetter, stormier conditions across northwest Europe, including the UK, this autumn and early winter. It is also likely to push up global temperatures.
8: A court in Hong Kong has convicted two pro-democracy activists of subversion. Li Chuk-yang and Chow Hang-tung used to organise annual candlelit vigils marking China's killing of hundreds, perhaps thousands, of pro-democracy protesters in Tiananmen Square in Beijing in 1989. A third defendant, Albert Ho, a former legislator, pleaded guilty. All three will be sentenced at a later date. Martin Yip is in Hong Kong.
11: Prosecutors said the defendants intend to overthrow the communist regime by having end one-party state in the motto of their organization, the Hong Kong Alliance. The trio oversaw the only permitted major commemoration on Chinese soil of the Tiananmen Square crackdown. Local government officials cancelled it in 2020, ostensibly as an anti-COVID measure. The Chinese authorities called their group a toxic tumor.
8: Japan has carried out its first execution for more than a year. Sunao Takumi was sentenced to death for killing five people in an arson attack on a pachinko gaming parlor in 2009. Japan is one of only two G7 countries, alongside the United States, to have the death penalty, but rarely uses it. You're listening to the latest world news from the BBC.
12: Good morning. We have finally got there. Happy Friday. It's 4 minutes past seven. It's Stefan and Robin with you on the breakfast show, chatting about today's day of the year. Music from Joe coming up as well. Right now, will they remain top of the UK charts? It's Sam Fender and Olivia Dean. It's Rain Me In.

Train and Drops of Jupiter on Radio Gibraltar. The fair is officially back this evening. Hello to Jenny, who's really excited that the fair has returned. Radio Gibraltar will be there every night, of course, providing the music at the fair. And GBC Television will be down there as well next week with their Fun at the Fair program from Tuesday to Friday. I want to see who they will rope into going on the biggest rides, because that's the best part of the show.

Eliza Rose and Calvin Harris with Body Moving, Radio Gibraltar, Carol G with Bruno Mars for you soon. First, Oliver has been in touch for today's post-lunch pick-me-up track, says he's had a pepperoni and mozzarella toasty. It's like a pizza, but it's also like a sandwich. That sounds amazing, Oliver. Hope you enjoyed it. You've asked for something rocky. Here's Kings of Leon.

Carol G with Bruno Mars and Still. This is Radio Gibraltar. When was the last time you did something spontaneous? Get in touch, let me know about it. A sudden weekend away. An impulsive road trip. Other top spontaneous acts include dyeing your hair. Never done that. Jumping on a random bus or going stargazing. 70% of people think they should be getting more out of each day. 65% say we need more excitement to get over the routine of work and other daily tasks. Being spontaneous can be liberating. Doesn't have to be anything crazy either. I'd have to go skydiving out of a helicopter onto a volcano. I mean, that's adventurous. But you could do something simple. Rearrange some furniture at home. Buy somebody a present and take it to them. Set yourself a fitness challenge. Pop to the gym. Or go to a nice free event in your local area. Maybe the family pavilion at the fair this evening. You could do that. Tell me about a spontaneous act you've done recently. 200 66 200 on WhatsApp. Here's Wayne Wonder now.

0: It's Ed Sheeran with Justin Bieber and I Don't Care, Radio Gibraltar. Mentioned the fair earlier on. It begins this evening with rides, tombolas, games and lots more. Food and drink stalls, churros and the family pavilion. It's at the X Rookside. All rides are £3 this evening at the family pavilion. It's Transitions Dance, the Danza Academy and Mama Kath and the Soul Sisters. 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

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It's Reach.

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Got the calls for you soon, and in about 25 minutes, just over 20 minutes time, your last chance to get in the draw to win two tickets to the Gibraltar Music Festival Summer Sessions on the Saturday, and a meet and greet with The Real Thing. That's on the way soon.

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8: From the GBC Newsroom at 3. Action for Housing says the government is failing to deliver on its promise to provide more general rental homes. It says none of the 2,300 homes planned for the new Inner Harbour Reclamation will be available for general rental. The group says around 800 people are waiting for government accommodation and claims the latest plans mean they will continue to wait. Meanwhile, the government says it's built over double the amount of affordable homes in 4 terms of government than the GSD administration did over the same period. It says this does not include either Bob Belisa Mews or the new Westside development. However, the GSD has accused the government of intentionally massaging the figures. And the fair opens tonight at the Rook site, with the Family Pavilion offering free admission, food and live entertainment. Organisers say there'll be performances from 8:45 each evening, with the kitchen open until 1:30 in the morning. Your weather, sunny and mostly clear skies. It's 26 degrees. That's the latest. I'm Cathy Sanchez.
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0: So in just under 2 weeks on Saturday the 5th, you could be attending the GMF Summer Sessions and meeting the real thing. You need to get in the draw to win this pair of tickets. There are four people in this draw already. Can you be the fifth? The winner will be announced by me a little bit later on. But I need you to get in touch right now on 200 66 200. If you want to be that fifth person, if you want that one in five chance, I've got three clips of songs, and you have to use your memory, brain power, powers of deduction. There are some clues in the audio that will help you out. I've made sure of it. So phone me now. Like right now, pick up your phone, 200 66 200. You could be in the draw. Let's see who's there. Hello, Radio Gibraltar.
2: Hi, we want to be in the draw for the GMS.
0: Well, do you now?
2: Yeah, we do.
0: What's your name?
2: My name is Katie Muscat.
0: Katie, good to hear from you. Thank you for calling. How familiar are you with the lineup?
2: I'm not very familiar.
0: Okay. Well, I'm going to play you some songs by some of the musicians on the bill, and you have to tell me what the songs are. Are you ready to listen?
2: Okay, let's go.
0: All right, let's go.

0: What do you think, Katie?
1: Sophia Lispector is the first one.
0: Okay, do you know the name of the song?
1: No.
0: Okay, who do you think the second one is?
2: Billy Ocean.
0: Do you know the name of the song?
2: No.
0: And who do you think the third one is?
2: No idea.
0: Okay.
1: We're not in the draw, are we?
0: I need the name of the song and the name of the person who plays that song. It's not easy, but there are some clues in there.
2: No idea. Sorry.
0: All right, no problem. Thank you for calling, Katie. Good to speak to you.
2: Okay, bye.
0: Bye. Well, let's see if this person knows. Hello, Radio Gibraltar. Hi.
3: Hi.
0: How are you today? What's your name?
3: My name is Erin.
0: Erin, can you turn your radio down for me a little bit, Erin? Because I can hear myself.
3: Yeah, turn it down.
0: I am very annoying. Would you like to hear the clips again?
3: No, I know them.
0: Okay, go for it.
3: The first one is "Take Me Home"
0: okay.
3: by Sophia Lispector.
0: Okay.
3: The second is "Caribbean Queen" by Billy Ocean.
0: Very good.
3: And the third is "Can You Feel the Force" by The Real Thing.
0: Erin, well done. You're the fifth person in that draw. You got them all exactly right. That's amazing.
3: Thank you.
0: Well done. Stay on the line. I'm going to take your details and then make sure you're listening throughout this afternoon because you might get a call back. You might not. You got a 1 in 5 chance.
3: Okay.
0: Well done, Erin.
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We have our five finalists who have played Music Memory this week. 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
0: All right, there are five people in the draw to win this pair of tickets to the Saturday GMF Summer Sessions. Let's call one of them up. See if they're around. You never know. Hello.
2: Hi.
0: Hi, who's that?
2: Monica.
0: Oh, hey, Monica. How are you?
2: Very well. I was waiting for your call.
0: You're waiting for my call. You know who I am?
2: Of course I do.
0: Okay. It's Ben from Radio Gibraltar. I'm just calling up to see how your afternoon's going.
2: It's going very well. I was waiting to see when the competition was going to be drawn.
0: Have you ever met any celebrities before?
2: Not because it was planned. I've met celebrities by chance.
0: Oh, like who?
2: Like Paul Young.
0: Oh, okay. How was that?
2: I saw him in The Gap once in UK, in London. And we actually talked to him, so...
0: He was just buying some trousers and you said,
2: that's hey. It, yeah, yeah.
0: Hey.
2: Hiya.
0: Hey, Paul Young.
2: Yeah, yeah, we did actually.
0: Oh, nice one. How would you like to meet the real thing?
2: I would love to, honestly.
0: Well, you are meeting the real thing. You've won a meet and greet with them, as well as, of course, two tickets to the Saturday at the GMF Summer Sessions.
2: Oh, my God, that's fantastic.
0: Congratulations. You will be seeing Disco Works, Adrian Bisarello and his band, The Real Thing, of course, 10cc, which is one of the bands you identified when you played Music Memory with us yesterday, I believe.
2: Yeah, it was.
0: I'm Not in Love. And Billy Ocean as well. You'll be seeing Billy Ocean.
2: I'd love to see him. I like his song.
0: What can we play for you right now? Which one of those would you like to hear right now, just to get you in the mood?
2: Maybe You To Me Everything by The Real Thing.
0: Well, it just so happens that I've got that lined up for you.
2: Perfect. Thank you so much.
0: You are going to be meeting The Real Thing. Are you going to ask them if they buy their clothes at The Gap as well?
2: I could.
0: Maybe.
2: I could.
0: Tell them all about your meeting with Paul Young.
2: Okay, I will.
0: Well done. Congratulations.

0: It's Gracie Abrams. That's called Mini Bar, brand new from her. We will take a look at this week's new releases in a little bit. Got Ray for you soon. It's her track, Call On Me. And Dasha plays next.
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If you didn't win tickets this week to the GMF Summer Sessions, you'd still like to have a go at joining Andrea next week between 5 and 7. You could win two tickets to the Thursday, where you could see James Morrison, Melon Diesel, Hardfi, Nikolai Celestia, and DJ Wayne. That's with Andrea all next week here on Radio Gibraltar between 5 and 7. Miles Smith next, after Mariah Carey. This is Fantasy.

Miles Smith and Stay, Radio Gibraltar, latest local news headlines soon. 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
5: From the GBC newsroom at 4. Action for Housing has criticised plans for 2,300 new homes on the Inner Harbour Reclamation, saying the development does not address the shortage of general rental housing. It says only flats for pensioners will be available for rental. The group points to the government's 2023 election pledge to increase rental housing and clear waiting lists, saying around 800 people are still waiting for a home. The GSD has accused the government of playground politics and intentionally massaging the affordable housing figures. The GSLP Liberal government says it's built over double the amount of affordable homes in four terms of government than the GSD administration did over the same period. The fair opens at 7 tonight at the Rook site. The family pavilion is free to enter with live entertainment from 8:45 each evening and food available until 1:30 in the morning. Organisers say the programme will have something for all ages. Your weather sunny for the rest of the afternoon. It's 26 degrees. That's the latest. I'm Cathy Sanchez.
6: 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We'll take a look at this week's new releases. Also got music by BB Rexha. How would you like to go see Mel and Diesel play in Malaga? And we'll do Tea Time Trivia in about 20 minutes.

0: It's BB Rexha and One Day. You're listening to Radio Gibraltar. Music soon by Ariana Grande. It's one of her latest. It's called Petal. Doing pretty well in the charts. How will it do next week? Well, I'll let you know about her competition. Looking at albums, Georgia Smith is releasing her third LP. It's called What Are the Odds? If you haven't listened to any Georgia Smith, I recommend you do. Girls Aloud are releasing a deluxe edition of their album Tangled Up. It was out in 2007 originally. This new deluxe edition contains rarities and remixes. Weezer have got a new album out. This time it's Gold, because their previous albums are all named after colours. This is the gold one. And Marabou States, who are a British electronic trio, they're releasing a deluxe edition of their 2025 top 10 album, Hallucinating Love. They are very good, Marabou States. I like them a lot. I also like Jamie T. He's been quiet for a little while, but he's dialing up the nostalgia. He's got a new single out this week. Also, Mariah Carey has teamed up with Rochelle Jordan for a sleek new remix of Didn't Mean to Turn You On. Fontaine's DC enter a darker new chapter with Marianne. It's a cinematic lead single from their fifth album. And Chaka Khan is back. She is releasing a song called Curious Subject. And I think she's teamed up with Sia. It was co-written by Sia and Greg Kurstin, lifted from her new album. You gotta love Chaka Khan. She's called her new album Chakazilla.
1: Chaka Khan. Chaka Khan. Chaka Khan.

Ariana Grande, Petal, Radio Gibraltar. That was at number 4 in the charts last week. Dropped just out of the top 10 this week to number 12. I don't know if anybody's going to bother releasing any new music. I mean, we did mention some of the singles that are going to be released this week. But Sam Fender and Olivia Dean are going to be number 1 forever, it seems, with their track Rein Me In, and rightly so. It's very good. How would you like to win tickets to see Mel and Diesel in Malaga? Radio Gibraltar is proud to be supporting the 2026 Gibraltar Fair, providing the music for Fair Week and celebrating local music along the way. We're doing this with an exciting competition featuring one of Gibraltar's best-known bands, Mel and Diesel. We're giving away 2 Mel and Diesel prize packages in association with Eroski. 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Sala Paris 15 on Friday the 13th of November. 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

It's Meghan Trainor, Major Look, Radio Gibraltar. Would you like to play Tea Time Trivia? Got three trivia questions for you. Answer all of them correctly, you'll go in the draw to win some prizes. We'll send you to the Beacon Press with £15 to spend. Very handy before school starts, the Beacon Press. That £15 will come in very

0: generating itself completely from just 25% of its original mass. 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That weird fact about the human body. Mad. 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

Guy Valerino and Nargis on Radio Gibraltar, quoting, I think it's John McEnroe, isn't it, who said, "You cannot be serious." That was his famous thing that he shouted at people sometimes. I think Guy is talking about something else in that song. I don't think it's got anything to do with John McEnroe. Guy is upstairs now. Come down and tell me off. We asked you some tea time trivia questions. Bunch of people getting the answers right. One person has said, "Can I say the questions again, please?" Jessica. Jessica wants me to say the questions again. All right, Jessica. Seeing as you asked so nicely, I'm going to ask them one more time, then we'll do the answers and give away the prizes. Sound good? Question one, what is the name of the fictional kingdom in Frozen? Question two, which famous artist's painting, The Scream, was stolen in 1994? Question three, which human organ is capable of regenerating itself completely from just 25% of its original mass?

Oh, it's a feel-good one, isn't it? It's Five and Keep On Moving. Radio Gibraltar. If you delve into Five's back catalogue, you'll notice that all of their songs feature lyrics about getting up or getting down. And if you're down, you've got to get up. And if you're up, make sure you're not down again. All of their songs have got a reference to being up or down. They live on the vertical axis, is what I'm saying about Five. And I love that about them. Seriously, go back and look at some of their songs. They're all about going up and down. I asked you some Tea Time trivia questions not long ago. The questions were, what is the name of the fictional kingdom in Frozen? That's one for the parents. And the kids. But parents will know this because they have seen that film so many times. We're looking for Arendelle. Question two. Which artist's famous painting, The Scream, was stolen in 1994? It's Edvard Munch. Or Munch, if you prefer. Question three. Which human organ is capable of regenerating itself completely from just 25% of its original mass? The answer we're looking for is liver. Well done to you if you got those right. Only one person can win these fantastic prizes from the Beacon Press, Petra Express and the Alameda Wildlife Park. And that person today is Daniela. Congratulations.

0: 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You can catch episode 2 of Mel and Diesel, La Gira de Mr. Bond. 8:30, it's GBC News. That's followed by an episode of GBC Rewind, taking you back in time to 2001 this evening at 9:00, looking back at the Galpa Rowing Club's 125th anniversary.
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1: I do miss Destiny's Children, you know. That was Destiny's Child and Bootylicious. I hope they get back together and release some new music. I know Beyonce's probably too busy, but it'd be nice. Nice if they made a comeback. No traffic at the border area at the moment. Got music for you next by Lewis Capaldi. Right now, it's this from Dermot Kennedy. It's called Refuge.

Luis Capaldi and Forget Me, Radio Gibraltar. Remember, Made in Gibraltar here later on from 7 o'clock. A whole hour of music by local artists, brought to you by James Gualato, featuring music this evening by The 500, Breed 77. And looking at the Radio Gibraltar stage, the performers that will be gracing that stage at the Gibraltar Music Festival in a couple of weeks' time. This is Mary Mary now, and Shackle.

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5: From the GBC Newsroom at 5. Action for Housing says the government is failing to deliver on its promise to provide more general rental homes. It says none of the 2,300 homes planned for the new Inner Harbour reclamation will be available for general rental. The group says around 800 people are waiting for government accommodation and claims the latest plans mean they will continue to wait. Meanwhile, the government says it's built over double the amount of affordable homes in four terms of government than the GSD administration did over the same period. It says this does not include either Bob Belisa Mews or the new Westside development. However, the GSD has accused the government of intentionally massaging the figures. And the fair opens tonight at the Rook site, with the Family Pavilion offering free admission, food and live entertainment. Organisers say there'll be performances from 8:45 each evening, with the kitchen open until 1:30 in the morning. Your weather: sunny and mostly clear skies. It's 26 degrees. That's the latest. I'm Cathy Sanchez.
6: BBC News with Sue Montgomery. Weather scientists have warned that a developing El Niño system could become the strongest in more than 100 years. The Met Office in Britain says sea temperatures in the tropical central Pacific could be significantly higher than normal. Here's our environment correspondent, Matt McGrath.
7: We are in a warmer world, and this is a naturally occurring event in a warmer world. So large amounts of heat are already in circulation in the ocean. They're being redistributed by this El Niño event. So the heat that's in our warmer world, and we've seen examples of that all across the world this summer with heat waves after heat wave, we're acting in that way, a naturally occurring El Niño, a very strong one, and they do become periodically strong, and the scientists say they are getting stronger. That acting in that warmer world will have a bigger and bigger impact. And I think that's what the Met Office scientists are telling us is likely to happen over the next 6 months or so.
6: Reduced rainfall due to the El Niño event is also affecting sugar supplies in India, the world's second largest sugar producer and exporter. For the first time in a decade, the country imported sugar to rein in local prices that have increased by 40% in recent months. The United Nations senior Ebola coordinator has warned that the outbreak in the Democratic Republic of Congo is growing exponentially, with half of the 2,500 deaths recorded in the past 20 days. Julian Harness says the virus is spreading faster and wider than the response.
8: The Ebola outbreak is growing exponentially. In the last 3 months, 2,500 people have died, and half of those in the last 20 days. And the epidemic is spreading widely. It's now covering an area that is bigger than France. And the outbreak is faster than our response.
6: Meanwhile, the charity Save the Children says at least 180 children have lost parents or caregivers since the outbreak was declared in May. The family of Pakistan's jailed former Prime Minister Imran Khan say they remain concerned about his health, despite his being declared medically fit after a short hospital visit. Mr. Khan, who's being held in isolation, was returned to prison within hours. From Islamabad, Carrie Davies reports.
9: The sudden court order that Imran Khan would be sent for medical assessment was met with both concern but also excitement by his followers, who hoped they could catch a glimpse or hear some news of their leader. But there was confusion. Mr. Khan was sent to a different hospital to the one specified and was not seen by his personal physician. The government said this was necessary because of the security situation caused by Mr. Khan's supporters. In recent months, Mr. Khan has not been allowed visits by his family. His sister, who saw him for the first time in 10 months, says that he considers this amounts to torture.
6: BBC News.
10: It's Radio Gibraltar. Andrew here with you. Happy Friday. Made it to the end of another fantastic week. And to kickstart the weekend, a little bit of Duran Duran and Madonna on the way for you shortly. First, this is another featuring 52 Ultra. It's Talk to You.

Madonna and Fragile on Radio Gibraltar. Right then, if you're looking for something to do tonight, you're sat there and you're thinking, well, I haven't got any plans, then you're going to want to get yourself down to the X Rook site because the fair is back and I'm excited. I know you're excited as well. And it's going to be big. It's going to be big. There's 9 nights of rides, games, food, music, and the inevitable debate over who is brave enough to go on the Vikingo. And the best bit, all rides are £3. There'll be tombolas, games, food and drink stalls, churros, because obviously a fair isn't a fair without churros, and the family pavilion with entertainment every night from 8:45. And tonight's opening night has Transitions Dance Academy, Danza Academy, and Mama Kath and the Soul Sisters. Over the next week, there's loads more, including live music, dance, and the Gibraltar Youth Choir, an 80s hour, and an ABBA party next Friday night. There are also sensory-friendly hours with a calmer environment for anyone who finds loud music, bright lights, or a lot of noise a little bit overwhelming, and that is every day from 7 p.m. to 8:45. So whether you're going for the rides, the food, the music, or simply to spend 10 minutes trying to win a planta or something from the tombola, then the fair is ready for you. Again, it starts all tonight at the X Rook site from 7 p.m. And be honest, what is your feria weakness? What do you go to the feria for? Is it the churros? Is it one ride in particular? I want to know. 266 200 is the number to call or WhatsApp. You can also get in touch via the Radio Gibraltar email. It's studio@radiogibraltar.gi or the Radio Gibraltar app. And I want to know, are you going to the fair and what are you looking forward to the most?

Duran Duran on Radio Gibraltar. And I want to say hello to Liana, who's been in touch via the Radio Gibraltar WhatsApp to say, me, I go to the feria to have some churros and to play a little bit of the Lion's Tombola. And yeah, the Lion's Tombola is a major part of the Gibraltar Fair. And again, as I mentioned before, you cannot forget the churros, whether you dunk them in chocolate or you dunk them in your café. It's the feria's not the feria without the churro, I think, in my opinion. And for me personally, a staple of the Gibraltar Fair, I always try and make my way round to their stall. It's always the plants stall, and they're always raising money for an incredible cause. I think every year it changes, but the money always goes to charity. And basically, you go there, you pay for as many raffle tickets as you want, and they're all rolled up really tightly as well. A lot of hard work goes into it, into different bowls, and you can pick from any one of those bowls. And if your ticket happens to end in the number 5, then you've won a plant. And I love it. I love taking home plants and hearing my mum complain again, you've won a plant again, you brought another plant home. My mum's not very fond of gardening. I love her anyway, but the look she gives me when I come home with a plant is just brilliant. It's brilliant. So yes, thank you for that, Liana, for the tombolas and the churros as well. And remember, if you want to let me know what you're looking forward to most at the fair, then 266-200 is the number to call or WhatsApp. A little bit of Stella Lefty on the way for you next. But first, this is Florence and the Machine. It's Shake It Out.

0: Stella Lefty and Boston on Radio Gibraltar. Still to come, a little bit of Simply Red and Georgia Thirsting to play for you shortly. It'll also be telling you about an exhibition in the lead up to National Day.
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Simply Red, Fairground on Radio Gibraltar. Now, while the deadline for submissions has closed, the Art Gibraltar exhibition will be up and running as from the 26th of August up until the 11th of September. It's part of the National Day celebrations. There will be entries for both art and photography, and it will be exhibited at the Fine Arts Gallery again from the 26th of August to the 11th of September. A number of different National Day celebrations, as also the likes of the Rock El Casbah event on the 29th of August at Castle Steps from 6 p.m. It's free entry. And of course, the Children's National Day Fancy Dress Competition. Two categories for that, one aged 6 and under, one aged 7 to 11, with trophies and gift vouchers for all the winners. And of course, arguably the biggest event, the Gibraltar Music Festival Summer Sessions, from the 3rd to the 5th of September. And I'll be telling you a little bit more about how you can win a very special prize to do with the Gibraltar Music Festival a little later on. First, this is Loud. This is Don't You Know.

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Somber on the way for you shortly. First, this song pretty much sums up my childhood. It's Owl City and Fireflies.

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0: It's Samba and My Body Isn't Ready. 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Still to come, a little bit of Alex Warren, some Shawn Mendes for you as well. And I'll be telling you how you can win an exciting Melon Diesel prize package, courtesy of us, Radio Gibraltar, in collaboration with the GMF.
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Shawn Mendes, Mercy on Radio Gibraltar. So, Radio Gibraltar are proud to be sponsoring and supporting the 2026 Fair, providing the music for Fair Week and celebrating local music along the way. And we're doing that with an exciting competition featuring one of Gibraltar's best known bands, Melon Diesel. We are giving away two Melon Diesel prize packages in association with Eroski. Each winner will receive two tickets to see Melon Diesel live in Malaga on Friday the 13th of November as part of La Gira de Mr. Bond, two official Melon Diesel t-shirts and £50 to spend at Eroski. So how do you enter, Andrea, you may ask? Well, every time you hear Melon Diesel's song Grita playing on Radio Gibraltar during Fair Week, WhatsApp us on 266 200, and that gets you one entry into the draw. Now, if you want an extra entry, then send us a selfie or a video of you singing along while Grita is playing. So if you just send a WhatsApp message, it's one entry. If you send a video of you singing along, that's two entries. So keep Radio Gibraltar on throughout Fair Week and listen out for Melon Diesel Grita. Two winners, two fantastic prize packages courtesy of Radio Gibraltar, Melon Diesel and Eroski. Radio Gibraltar will be providing the music for the 2026 Fair and supporting local artists. Also note that travel to Malaga is not included in the prize. So remember, if you hear that song, get in touch and you could be walking away with a fantastic prize indeed.

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7: From the GBC newsroom at 6. Action for Housing has criticised plans for 2,300 new homes on the Inner Harbour reclamation, saying the development does not address the shortage of general rental housing. It says only flats for pensioners will be available for rental. The group points to the government's 2023 election pledge to increase rental housing and clear waiting lists, saying around 800 people are still waiting for a home. The GSD has accused the government of playground politics and intentionally massaging the affordable housing figures. The GSLP Liberal government says it's built over double the amount of affordable homes in four terms of government than the GSD administration did over the same period. The fair opens at 7 tonight at the Rook site. The family pavilion is free to enter with live entertainment from 8:45 each evening and food available until 1:30 in the morning. Organisers say the programme will have something for all ages. Your weather staying dry this evening with lows of 21. That's the latest. I'm Cathy Sanchez.
8: BBC News with Sue Montgomery. A senior United Nations official has warned that the Ebola outbreak in the Democratic Republic of Congo is growing exponentially, with more than 2,500 deaths now recorded. Julian Harness, the UN's Ebola coordinator, also warned the existing funds would run out within weeks. From Nairobi, here's Richard Kagoi.
9: The Democratic Republic of Congo is struggling to contain its biggest Ebola outbreak. Speaking from Bunia in Ituri province, the center of the outbreak, Julian Harness warned that the virus could spread further, including to neighboring countries. He says more staff and resources are needed in remote areas of eastern DRC to slow transmission. He also warned that aid funding could run out within weeks. The virus has been detected in six provinces where health systems have been weakened by years of armed conflict. There are now more than 5,000 cases, including at least 800 children.
8: Weather scientists have warned that a developing El Niño system could become the strongest in more than 100 years. The natural climate phenomenon occurs every few years, but some scientists say this year temperatures in the Pacific Ocean could climb as high as 4 degrees above normal. The pattern's effects are already being felt in Peru, where there are floods, and in Panama, where drought is limiting ships passing through the Panama Canal. Samantha Burgess is Deputy Director of the European Union's Climate Monitoring Service, Copernicus.
10: We need to really look to our food security, energy security and infrastructure security to understand how this may impact our supply chains and make sure we are forearmed for these potentially extremely dry and wildfire high-risk conditions and also extremely wet conditions.
8: For the first time in a decade, India is importing sugar in an attempt to rein in local prices that have skyrocketed in recent months, partly because of El Niño. India is the world's second largest sugar producer and exporter. Here's Archana Shukla.
11: Sugar prices in the local markets have jumped 40% in the last 2 months, retailing at just more than half a dollar per kilo. The government wants to stabilize them before the upcoming festive season when demand for traditional sweets peak. India was still exporting sugar as recently as May, but less rain due to El Niño has hit sugarcane production and the industry is redirecting spare capacity to ethanol-based fuels, squeezing supplies. With lower production in hubs like Brazil and news of India importing, international prices have already ticked up.
8: Palestinian officials say a 17-year-old boy has died after being shot in the chest during clashes with Israeli settlers in the occupied West Bank. The Israeli military has confirmed that a security official opened fire in the village of Seher, where it says Palestinians were throwing stones at Israeli civilians. BBC News.
12: Radio Gibraltar and your Friday afternoon. It's Andrew here. On the way, music from the Jonas Brothers, a little bit of Lady Gaga and Bruno Mars to play for you shortly as well. But first, this is Zara Larsson and Midnight Sun.

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1: Parking restrictions are on for the fair at Coling Island Pay and Display Car Park, the Peter Isola Promenade Jetty by the motorbike parking, and Admiral Rook Road, the parcel post pickup bays, as from this evening. Diversions will be in place from tonight and every night of the fair from 6pm to 2am along Queensway. They headed northbound and Admiral Rook Road from Bishop Gaduana Road to Queensway. Traffic will be diverted along Reclamation Road heading north and Europort Avenue heading south. No further flights due to come in today and no cruise liners in port. It's the Jonas Brothers now. This is Waffle House.

Shakira and Alejandro Sanz on Radio Gibraltar with La Tortura. Remember, you can tune in every weekday from 7 o'clock on Radio Gibraltar, plus evenings in Spanish with Teresa Gonçalves. Now, here's something that is a little bit interesting. Now, here in Gibraltar, you're probably very familiar with the different ways that you could get delivery, be it either popping down to the post office yourself or having it delivered via Rock Hero, Hungry Monkey, Nom Noms. There's different methods of delivery. But have you ever been delivered something by air? Amazon is rolling out drone deliveries in the United States, and one Texas customer has discovered that the technology comes with one small potential problem. It doesn't always know where the swimming pool is. Yeah, that one hurt. Lindsay Austin from Richmond, Texas, got an alert that her Amazon order was being delivered by drone. It was her first ever drone delivery, according to her. She heard the buzzing outside, grabbed her phone and went to watch and film. And there it was, the Amazon drone hovering over her garden. Very futuristic, very impressive, until the drone opened its hatch and it dropped the package straight into the pool. Yes, that definitely hurt. Lindsay filmed the whole thing and says she was shocked. The box was completely soaked, although thankfully the contents included dry cat food and shoe insoles, which survived the unexpected plunge. She also admitted she probably won't be choosing drone delivery again. Here's a slightly worrying bit. Amazon is planning to expand its drone service to nearly 500 US cities and towns by the end of the year. So if you're listening and Amazon and ever decides to bring Prime Air here, perhaps we should establish a few local drone delivery rules. I think number one, no landing in the Strait of Gibraltar. Two, avoid the large rock that we have. And rule number three, if there is a pool in the delivery zone, maybe just leave the parcel at the front door. So have you ever had a delivery go spectacularly wrong? I'd love to hear your stories. 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

0: teenage dream, Katy Perry on Radio Gibraltar. Still to come, a little bit of Sixpence, None the Richer, and my favourite song from Chibuzi. It's called A Bar Song. We'll also be telling you about a visual arts graduate showcase that's coming up at the end of the month.
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Sixpence None the Richer. Kiss Me on Radio Gibraltar. A little bit of Ella Bright and Niall Horan for you now. 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

0: Hozier and Too Sweet on Radio Gibraltar. So if you're looking for something a little more artistic to do in Gibraltar, there's a new exhibition opening at the Fine Arts Gallery on Monday. The Visual Arts Graduate Showcase runs from the 24th of August right through until the 4th of September. And the best part is that entry is completely free. The exhibition celebrates the work of emerging visual artists and gives you the chance to see what Gibraltar's next generation of creative talent has been working on. So if you enjoy art, photography, painting, sculpture, or even if you just like wandering around an exhibition and pretending you understand what everything means, this could be well worth your visit. It's also a great opportunity to support local and emerging artists and discover some new work right here in Gibraltar. Showcase is being held at the Fine Arts Gallery with free entry throughout. So if you've got a bit of time left over in the next couple of weeks, pop in, have a look around, and maybe discover your new favourite artist. Get in touch and let me know which piece catches your eye if you happen to make it down. Because apparently, I Like the Colours is still a perfectly valid art critique, if you ask me. I'm not particularly artistic myself. I like to doodle occasionally, but I'm not very artistic. I do have a very, very good appreciation for it, though, the hard work and determination that goes into it. So, yes, the Fine Arts Gallery hosting the Visual Arts Graduate Showcase from the 24th of August until the 4th of September. Still to come, a little bit of the Culture Club, if that happens to suit your fancy, and some Ellie Goulding as well. First, it's a track from Sam Smith. This is My Guy.
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Totally 80s, if that is your cup of tea. 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Particularly big fan of 80s music. I also say, I feel like I was born in the wrong era, because the majority of my favourite songs do come from the 80s. So there you go, a little bit of a fun fact about myself. Ali Goulding now. This is Love Me Like You Do.

It's Ellie Goulding. Love Me Like You Do on Radio Gibraltar. That's just about it from me, but don't go anywhere. It is Friday. You know what that means. Made in Gibraltar with James Gulado. One entire hour of the best of the best the rock has to offer. Songs from Mark Muscat, Rimmer, a little bit of Zach Zimit as well, and the 500 to look forward to. It's one that you do not want to miss. I'll be back again tomorrow from 8 o'clock right here on Radio Gibraltar. You're tuned into Radio Gibraltar Plus. It's evenings in Spanish with Teresa Gonzalez. Have a good rest of your Friday evening.

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7: Hello, good evening. Welcome to Made in Gibraltar, bringing you local music featuring the likes of Nicolai Celestia, Mark Muscat, Suriane, Don Spider, Jib Floyd. They are all coming up. A little bit of Melon Diesel and Sister D. They're all in today. Tell you what, though, we're going to open with the Gibraltar Mafiosos, Breed 77. They have announced a November tour with the likes of King Kraken Silo and a band that I used to love like 20 years ago, a band called Soil. Their debut album was spectacular. But yes, they've announced a November tour from the 3rd of November up to the 15th, playing several dates. The likes of Birmingham, Manchester, London, they are coming for you. And no doubt they'll be playing this very track there. It's Zombie.

0: Well, you just heard Mel and Diesel, but just before then, the 500 were on, and of course featuring the likes of Andy Crawford and Mark Byrne, who have been on the show a few times. They are still in the UK, and the 500 have got a, well, tell you what, September, October, looking extremely busy. Again, dates in Manchester, London, Norwich, Leeds, Nottingham, Sheffield, Birmingham, Southampton, Newcastle, all over the UK. Got some guests joining them as well, so well done to the 500. And of course, like I said, you just heard Mel and Diesel with Here We Are, featuring the vocals of Simon Dumas, and they will be performing tonight in Alicante. And then in a couple of days' time, Almeria, Albacete, and then, well, we know what's happening in September. They will be on the Rock, part of the GMF. And as part of that, Radio Gibraltar were delighted to confirm the Made in Gibraltar stage on the Friday, created, of course, by us here at Radio Gibraltar, featuring four artists that have been exceptionally busy the last 12 months, releasing loads of original material. I'll tell you them one by one as we go through their tracks. Gonna start, though, with Where I End, You Begin. It's Zaxxymit.
1: I've never been afraid of much, but I've never had

So as I mentioned a few minutes ago, Zach Smith is one of the artists that was announced for Made in Gibraltar stage on the Friday at the GMF. And you just heard Rima. She is also confirmed. You heard the track, I Never Want to Be You. Now, who else is on there? Well, I think I've mentioned his name many times over the last 12 months. Mark Muscat has been absolutely prolific releasing new music. And he's been very busy gigging as well. Let's give him a listen. Indeed.

of the four local acts that have been confirmed for the second stage at the GMF. That was Suryan with Cold Cruel Winter. As I mentioned earlier, Zach Zimit, Rima, Mark Wiskat, Suryan, they have all been confirmed for that second stage. Of course, in between all the acts on the main stage. So you will not miss a beat. If that is your thing and you want to jump from stage to stage, you won't miss anything. You can go from main stage to second stage, back and forth, and see all the acts. Now, a band who, well, I mentioned a few weeks ago that they were making a return this summer, and they did a couple of weeks ago at the Ivy, and they've since been confirmed to be performing at the Rock El Gaspar Saturday 29th of August. I'm talking about Jetstream, of course. John Robbers performing, Suryan, who you just heard, Nikolai Celestia, Don Spider, who'll be playing later on in the show, Nikolai as well, and Jetstream Saturday 29th of August from 6 till midnight, La Calle Comedia. Absolutely brilliant. Let's listen to Jetstream. This is a track they released a couple of years ago. It's called Walking the Wire.

Nicolai Selesi. I mentioned him a couple of minutes ago. He'll be performing at the Rock El Gaspar 29th of August. Of course, part of the GMF lineup as well. As is this gentleman who was on the show a few weeks back talking about his concept album, Adrian Pisarello. I love this album. Some really, really good tracks on it. There always are. But I think this one, I've said it before, I'll say it again, this track could be up there with some of his best work. It's called

Bit of Sister D just moments ago, but also Family Man by Don Spider. And excited to announce he's back on stage, Rock El Casbah, August 29th, alongside John Robba, Surian, Nikolai Celestia, and of course, Jetstream. Don Spider bringing some reggae to that little, well, that little festival, I suppose, because it's going to be out in the street and it should be really, really cool. Now, of course, as we gear up towards the GMF and National Day, and after that, the Gibraltar Sound Festival as well, there's loads going on. Excited to be talking about all these different events as we get up to them. Some album releases coming up soon as well. Excited to, well, I'll be playing some new stuff by Sean Cabezudo and Aaron Celesi soon as well. And no doubt there'll be more local tracks released over the next few weeks, because there just seems to be plenty coming out all the time. Thank you so much for listening to Made in Gibraltar. It's a real pleasure bringing you this show every week. I'm going to leave you with the headliners for the National Day concert. But remember, Radio Gibraltar will continue playing hits and classics throughout the night and keeping up to date with everything that is going on. Like I said, let's play some Jib Floyd. Here they are with Who We Are.

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2: 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Yeah, right, picture that with a Kodak. 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Took my life from negative to positive, I just want y'all to know that. And tonight, let's enjoy life.

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